Calvin Harris and Jazzy with Satisfy. Before that, Jonah Sue and JC Stewart, On My Mind, and Big Energy provided by Latto. That is the vibe we are keeping for the hour. It's Lydia.

It's Leanne and My Love featuring Iris Starr on that tune as well. Before that, you had Jonas Blue and some M&S Presents The Girl Next Door. M&S is in the food. That's brilliant. Now, how are you feeling about BFBS TV and radio? We would love to hear your opinion. So if you want to share it, you could be in with a chance to win some online shopping vouchers. This is your chance to tell us what you'd love, what you'd change. If you have any suggestions, we always love to hear it because your feedback helps tell us what comes next. So have your say, bfbs.com/survey, and get yourself entered into that next prize draw to win some online shopping vouchers. On the way, tunes from the likes of Joel Corry, Porsa, Liam Payne. Right now though, it's Years and Years and Starstruck.

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2: Dirty. Too dirty to clean my act up. Yeah. If you ain't dirty, you ain't.

Calvin Harris and Jazzy. That is Satisfying BFES. Before that, a little bit of JLS and Dev with She Makes Me Wanna, opening up today's Saturday Arts Breakfast Show. Dave in, looking after things. How you doing today? You all right? The weekend is finally upon us. What have we got planned? Anything good? Loads coming up on the show. We'll talk about exactly what in just a bit.

featuring 54 Ultra and talk to you on BFBS. Reminder, we are going to be talking today about, you know, when you're having a chat with someone that you have absolutely no idea who you're talking to, but they're like famous and you didn't realise it. It happened to Gareth Southgate. More on that after Beyonce. I feel like all-

Stella Lefty is Boston. 5 seconds of summer. She looks so perfect. Opening up hour 3 of the Arts Breakfast Show. Good morning, David. Looking after things. Coming up, talking Friends.

Levine. Your friends. Also on your BFPS TV a little bit later on today, UFC Fight Night on TNT Sport from 5 o'clock UK time. Is it Fiziev? Takes on Torres. Okay. Cage Warriors also at 5, but this time on BFPS Sport, it's Cage Warriors 208. Those are, of course, some of the highlights you can look forward to on your BFPS TV.

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If things go wrong, it's just incidental. My bad, never got the memo. That you never have fun while you're in the limo. 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
0: Now, Aldershot are hosting Armed Forces Day today, the national event, and Richard Wyeth is there. So what's going on?
4: Well, good morning, Natasha. We're here at Armed Forces Day along Queen's Avenue playing fields, ready for the gates to open up very soon. With me from Rushmore Borough Council is Sophie Porter, the lady really that come up with the idea, spent hours preparing the presentation, eventually got it all done, and Armed Forces Day awarded to the home of the British Army, Aldershot, and the home of British Military Aviation, where it all started. Sophie, you must be happy the day itself is here at last.
5: Oh, well, Richard, I've got to say, it's an absolute team effort for us getting to where we are. It was actually the community. There was a community group that met and said they wanted a bigger Armed Forces Day. So the council worked with Alex Baker, our MP, to host, and just because of Alex's lobbying as well, Aldershot was chosen. And the reason it was chosen is because of that heritage and that culture of who we are. And who we are, our cultural identity, is that we are the spiritual home of the army and also the birthplace of British aviation, which is fantastic.
4: It certainly is. It's been months of preparation. Lots been going on behind the scenes.
5: So much was going on behind the scenes. And actually, we've had quite a short amount of time to put, as you can see, it's spectacular what's here for families to do. There is so much. It's incredibly exciting.
4: It certainly is. So what can we expect throughout the National Armed Forces Day today?
5: Well, the parade. I know it's incredibly hot today, but the parade is still going on. We have over 1,000 people who are cadets, veterans and serving personnel. And this is our real opportunity to say thank you and really cheer them on for what they're doing. We know that they're having to work today as well, so we really appreciate that. There are, as you can see on the field, there are lots of military vehicles and equipment. We've got Chinooks, there are boats, there's different simulators to be able to test out what it's like. But there's also an industry village, so people can pop in and have a look at the different defence roles that are available as well.
4: Certainly sounds going to be a fascinating day. Lots coming into the arena, like parachute displays as well and military bands. But we've got to emphasise, Sophie, you do need to have tickets to get in.
5: Yeah, tickets are free, but you do need to book them and you do need to have ID with you.
4: So it's going to be a splendid day. Do enjoy it. Thanks for sparing the time to talk to us.
5: Can I just say, though, it is going to be a hot day. So please bring some water with you. Dress appropriately.

The Killers and Somebody Told Me. Hope you were seriously singing along to that. It's such a great song. Natasha with you around the forces world for Armed Forces Day. What are you up to? How are you celebrating? Drop me an email. I'd love to hear from you. I'm on messages at bfbs.com. And we've got Madonna, Sabrina Carpenter. This is Bring Your Love. Sabrina.

0: The 1975 and Sound on BFBS, the Forces station. 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
0: So, loads of events going on around the world for Armed Forces Day. We're going to keep you up to date with what's happening where you are. And in Scotland, the parade is going to be forming up at Charlotte Square outside Bute House at 10 a.m. They're going to be stepping off at 10:30 a.m. And then the parade is going to make its way along George Street, passing to St. Andrew's Square, where there's going to be live music hosted by our very own Mark McKenzie from BFBS, plus charity stalls and refreshments. So make sure you get there nice and early, line that parade route, cheer nice and loud. And that event is going on until 2:30 this afternoon, if you fancy going and checking that out for Armed Forces Day in Scotland. Coming up, we are going to be chatting to Joe Carden, who has arrived at the national event for Armed Forces Day here in Aldershot, where I am broadcasting live to you from today. And he's going to be telling us what he's been checking out so far, what he's looking forward to. And before that, more incredible music for you from the likes of Royal Blood, Avicii, and this, the latest from Fisher and Tones and I, is Favour.
3: He said, tell me a story.

is Miley Cyrus, and that one's Wrecking Ball on BFBS, the Forces Station. So how's it going? It's Saturday the 27th of June 2026, Armed Forces Day, and I hope you're well wherever you are, whatever you're up to across the Forces world, to mark the occasion. On the way, we have your news for 11am UK time. After that, we'll carry on with the tunes. We have the Veronicas to kick us off, and then we're going to be bringing you some of the action from the national event at Aldershot, and a flavour on what's happening elsewhere across the Forces world as well. There really is no better place to be today. Stick with us on BFBS, the Forces Station, to get us to your headlines. Here's Lewis Capaldi, and it's Stay Love.

0: The script are well and truly back in 2026. 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
0: And it's George Wedlake with you. I hope you're good. If you're in Catterick today, a couple of things happening. The first, at Barton Village. Celebrating Armed Forces Day with a military display from 1 Battalion Remi. Weapons stand and an assault course there as well. There'll be classic vehicles, airsoft and a barbecue. Very much needed on a day like this. And also, at the Tesco in Catterick Garrison, they're celebrating Armed Forces Day there as well with military displays, lots of entertainment. There are stalls, veteran activities. That's from 10 a.m. till 4 p.m. UK time. So you can celebrate Armed Forces Day and get the weekly shop done all in one trip. Perfect. As always, as well, I want to hear about any other events going on. Where should we be giving a shout out today on Armed Forces Day? Or who? Is there somebody you'd like to say hello to today? Messages at bfbs.com. In a moment, we're going to catch up with Natasha Renault, who was out and about yesterday, just up the road from me, in Aldershot, looking at the preview event and speaking to some of the people there, getting ready, getting prepared for the big, big day today. And tomorrow as well, it goes into. We'll do that after Anastasia. This is Left Outside Alone.

such a. I called 4 times on a private cooler. I feel like a creep. I know there's plenty of fish in the sea, but those girls got you in my mind. When you those guys, do you wish they were me? Turn them around and I put them in. Don't even them in. There's no intimacy, and additionally, it's obligatory when I that.

0: Yes, the fabulously talented Gracie Abrahams hit the wall. BFBS, the Forces Station. Gareth John here with a Armed Forces Day Saturday sports special. So then, yes, seventh wicket down in the cricket. Harry Brooks going so well. He's on 58, but he's been bowled. So 323 for seven is the latest from Trent Bridge. England in reply to New Zealand's 438. And now less than 8 hours till England kick off against Panama or Panama. That's my bless her. My younger daughter described them as Panama, she said. No, Panama. Panama, England, which kicks off final group game for England at the 2026 World Cup. They kick off at 10 p.m. UK time. Well, it is Armed Forces Day. Our team are out and about at the national event in Aldershot. And let's check in with them now and see what they're up to.
1: Hey, it's Joe. We're Armed Forces Day in Aldershot. You can't avoid, if you're spending any time in the military village today, the brilliant Challenger exhibition that's going on. There are so many. There's literally a queue. There are people queuing up. Who have I got with me right now?
2: Hi, I'm Lieutenant Tom Willis, and I'm a troop leader with the Queen's Royal Hussars.
1: Tom, first impressions. You must be pretty smug that you've got a bigger queue than anyone else here, and the Navy have literally brought some water with them to a hot day.
2: Yeah, no, it's always good to see. It's definitely the coolest job in the army, especially with civilians. They think of anything, they're paying for tank. So it's really good to see everyone queuing up to get on. And it's great to see the kids enjoying themselves once they get inside.
1: So talk us through what we're showing off today. I guess it's kind of explaining the new generation of Challenger, isn't it?
2: Yeah, so you'll see today we've got Challenger 2 with us. There's lots of information about Challenger 3. And a lot of the things we're talking through with people is kind of like the upgrades and the differences that the new model is going to be getting. It's going to be quite stark because Challenger 2 is now nearly 30 years old. And when you get inside, you can see that. So it's just really good to basically talk about how it's going to be modernised and like the really big and like cool upgrades it's going to be bringing.
1: It's interesting, isn't it? Because obviously you guys work with these things every day, and I guess there does get a point where you just think, yeah, no, this is no different than the Ford Focus I drive to get myself home in the evening. It must be really nice to see people being excited by this kit.
2: Yeah, no, absolutely. But saying like what you just said, like if I'm walking around the tank park and you hear one turn on, you still kind of get like the goosebumps. It never gets old. And when you take them out on exercise, I still say like when you're kind of bombing over a salty plane, you still definitely get that adrenaline rush. Like they never get old.
1: Obviously, you can't avoid this. It's a very, very hot day. We've broken multiple records for weather in the south of England this June. Are people allowed to get inside? I'm thinking if people are coming down maybe later on this afternoon, are they able to come and have a look around, or is there going to be a point where it gets too hot to be indoors?
2: No, absolutely. They'll be able to hop in. It'll be warm, but obviously nothing dangerous. So they're more than welcome to come in, sit in the driver's seat, and then they'll also hop into the commander's seat as well, see the inside of the turret properly.
1: I know the threes they were looking at, improving air conditioning. Is there any sort of AC on the two? I mean, obviously it's switched off, but is there any option for that in here?
2: Yes and no. Obviously they're quite old, so it does come with AC. And if you're lucky enough, you'll get one with a brilliant air conditioning. But unfortunately, that's very hard to find.
1: fair play. Just to finish off, Tom, obviously Armed Forces Day is a brilliant celebration. It's a nice way to get the general public to learn a little bit more about what kind of goes on in our world. What's the one thing that you would like the general public to take away or to learn from today?
2: I suppose it's just like knowing what we do, how we do it, and why we do it. Obviously, like army families have a good idea, but for people who are complete civilians, it could be quite hard for them to gauge like what we have and what we do. I just think it's really good for like the communities outside the army to understand who their armed forces are and like what we do and how we do it.
1: And have you or any of your colleagues had a chance to have families and people come along and see some of what you do?
2: They will be coming a bit later. My mum loves it. I'm first generation army in my family. So again, like she still gets very excited. But yeah, lots more will be coming later. So we're looking forward to that.
1: Nice one, Tom. Been a pleasure. Thank you so much, mate.
2: Thank you very much.
0: So Lieutenant Tom Willis, Channing 2, Joe Carden at Armed Forces Day. National event in Aldershot. Something like 215 different events just in the UK. Many more further overseas. So wherever you are, if you are part of your particular Armed Forces Day, really hoping that the weather is being kind. A little cooler if you're in the UK maybe than it has been sort of last few days. No bad thing there. And enjoy. Always a fantastic celebration. It is Armed Forces Day.
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1: Armed Forces Day. Forces Day. 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
2: Day. Some people read the page differently. 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

0: 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It's Olivia Rodrigo, BFBS, the Forces Station. On Armed Forces Day, our team at the national event in Aldershot, and Joe Carden among them, catching up with the potential future generation of Armed Forces personnel.
1: Hey, it's Joe at Aldershot for this year's Armed Forces Day. It's amazing. It brings like all the communities together. All three services are here, families are here. And I guess the youngsters, the next generation, we've got some cadets here as well. Who have I got with me?
2: Company Sergeant Major George Chapman.
1: George, lovely to meet you. Tell me a little bit about what you guys are doing here today.
2: So we joined in with the cadets in representation of the Army for the Armed Forces weekend, and we took part in the parade. And I myself, alongside the cadets, was also representing the Army Cadet National Banner.
1: Oh, nice. Tell me about the parade. Was it your first time doing a big Armed Forces Day parade?
2: It's my first time doing an Armed Forces parade. It isn't my first time doing a large-scale parade in front of tons of people, but it's definitely my first proper Armed Forces one, and especially up front with the banner.
1: How was it? A little bit nerves?
2: It was a little bit nervous, yeah, because there's a lot of people watching you, there's a lot of cameras, and you're marching for quite a while, so it just gets a little bit aching, but...
1: And bless you, how are you getting on with the heat? Because I'm sweating and I'm just in a T-shirt, mate. You in your uniform, poor thing.
2: I'm getting on with it all right, to be fair. It's a bit hot, but you just kind of got to push through with it. It's not... You just got to get through with it, really.
1: Do you think the kind of general public and the people who are here today and people's families and stuff, do you think they really understand what the cadets do?
2: I feel like, to a degree, some do and some might, depending on a background they grow up in. I grew up in a quite military background. My dad was in the army before I was born. So I kind of knew what the cadets were and what that meant to him. But I think for some... parents and a lot of kids, they might not understand the cadets and view it more as just like the army in a second form. I think it's more of a community youth organization that brings people together, that also wants to represent something bigger, that is really like a key part to, I guess, being British itself.
1: What do you wish then that anyone here today, what's the one thing you wish they could go away knowing after today?
2: I think knowing that the cadets is a viable opportunity, whatever type of cadets, that it's a great opportunity to take as a kid, because you can get so much done with it, like qualifications, and a lot of friends you can make with it, and you can do so many activities that are just worthwhile and a great part to make up your childhood.
1: George, pleasure to meet you today. Best of luck with the rest of it.
2: Thank you, you too.
0: Yeah, fantastic stuff, and still more to come from Armed Forces Day in Aldershot.
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Beyond Chicago and Majestic on BFBS, the Forces station. George Ryland, at all the shot from Forces Day, chats to a TV adventurer, an author, and world record holder as well. You'll hear that very soon. Right now, some Teddy Swims and Mr. Know-It-All.

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0: talk to you. Another and 4:54 Ultra. BFBS, the Forces Station. Gareth John here with a Saturday Sport Armed Forces Day special all over in Super League. And a pretty impressive comeback too for Wigan. Eventual winners 2016 beating Hull FC. Latest score in the other match, Toulouse 0, Lee 12. And then from 8pm UK time tonight, it's Bradford versus St Helens. Victory also for Wales in the rugby at Twickenham, beating the Barbarians by 31-33. And in the cricket, third day of the third test between England and New Zealand. New Zealand's second innings, currently 90 for three. Well, today's been Armed Forces Day. It's been celebrated in Aldershot. The day has been absolutely packed with activities from all three services. So let's check in with the team for one final time today.
1: Hey, Gareth, greetings from Aldershot. It is George and Joe here.
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6: We have our usual weapon stand where we've got a variety of different weapon systems that the RAF regiment use. We also have a foxhound and a quad bike with us, and then we have some drones and counter-UAS equipment with us as well today.
7: I'm here with the 3rd Battalion, the Parachute Regiment, and we're here to provide a demo of a section attack for the members of public at the Armed Forces Day. They're going to launch a drone, scout out an enemy position, and then go into a deliberate action where they're going to engage the enemy.
8: I look forward to all displays, to be honest. Some slightly more than others. This one obviously has quite a special meaning, being it's an Armed Forces Day celebrations.
9: We've got all the crew positions open, so anyone who wants to come down and have a look, they can sit in the driver's compartment, they can sit in the gunner's seat, commander's seat, and in the loader's seat. And then once they're finished having a look around the tank, they can go down, hold some of the ammunition.
10: I get to do some amazing sport around with the Navy. So I do bobsleigh, which is amazing. I'm the female team captain. Been out to Norway numerous times, representing UCAF level and stuff. So it's really, really cool. And adventurous training as well. I've been to South America and Chile, did mountaineering for 2 weeks. But you can't put a price on it.
11: We love to showcase the Chinook. You know, every single person we've spoken to today has come over and said we fly over their house, but they've never been able to get up close to one.
12: This particular bus is very interactive with computer simulators at the end of the day. So we're focusing on drone warfare. It tells you a bit about what drones do in the British Army. And also there is a simulator where people can interactively get involved with that side of things.
13: The aircraft is just an amazing machine. Plus with the pilots, with the experience we've got here, at the moment we've got a qualified helicopter instructor and an actual student who's actually going for the training at the moment. That's a good insight for them to know when they want to join, if they want to join the Army Air Corps, and then become a sort of a pilot. You don't have to be an officer to join.
14: Really, it's an opportunity for people to come down and get like a look into life, into all of the services, but also for a little bit of like reintegrating the armed forces into everyone's front of mind. Because these guys, remember, are guys and girls, are 365 days a year protecting us and allowing us to sleep in our beds at night safely.
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0: Really is such an amazing day to be part of Armed Forces Day. Lots more continues tomorrow as well on Sunday. Armed Forces Day being celebrated in Salisbury, for example, Tredegar, Cleethorpes and Sunderland, making it a full kind of weekend as well. 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
5: 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Forces Day.

0: Del Corey and Lonely. It's BFBS, the Forces Station. Headlines up next.
1: Yeah. Breakable.
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1: It's Dua Lipa and Illusion on a BFBS, the Forces station. Her photos from her wedding recently were just absolutely stunning. So I'm sure we're going to be expecting plenty more gorgeous material from her. And of course, Callum Turner, who is rumoured to be James Bond. Will we ever find out? Ever? It feels like the longest kept rumour of all time. Fatboy Slim now. It's Praise You on BFBS.

0: Rudiments on Charlotte playing can vibe. Dancing is healing. Still goalless. England, Panama at the moment. Just a couple of minutes ago, the Panama goalie pulled off a great save to deny Konsa of England an effort in the middle of the goal. So 12 minutes gone in that game.
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0: So, as World Cup, we're looking back on Armed Forces Day, a fantastic day in Aldershot today. Joe Carden and George Rutland on the ground, but also building up to it, Natasha Renault popped to RAF Odium, right? Because the UK's military community had their support of Iron Maiden frontman Bruce Dickinson. And taking a break from his world tour, Bruce has attended the national event today in his role as honorary officer in the Royal Auxiliary Air Force. He also visited RAF Odium on Friday evening, where he met members of the Chinook Force. Natasha Renault spoke to aircraft specialist Class 1 technician Dan about what the visit meant to him.
3: Absolutely phenomenal. You know, this guy, Bruce, has been such an important musical idol in my life since I was about 10. So to come into work today and see him here was phenomenal.
4: I mean, you are a huge fan. When I met you, you were wearing your overalls and ripped open them open, and we saw your t-shirt. What did he make of it when you did that to him?
3: Oh, he liked it. You know, I think he really appreciated that, you know, within this community, it's got a strong supporting of heavy metal and Iron Maiden, obviously.
4: What's so nice, though, is that you were chatting to some of the people that you work with here at RAF Odium, and you were mentioned that you got them into it.
3: Yeah, you know, you sit in a tea bar, some people aren't into that sort of music, and then sometimes you play some songs and you're like, oh, who's that? And you go, well, it's this band, you know, and they get into it. My good mate, he's just around the corner. I got him into Maiden, I got him a vinyl, and now he's a big Maiden fan.
4: So lots of fans here today to meet Bruce. What did you chat to him about?
3: An array of stuff, really. You know, we spoke about the aircraft. We spoke about, you know, what I do with the aircraft. And, you know, he's an aviation man himself. So, you know, we had a bit of a nerdy talk about that, as one would. And yeah, you know, we're going for dinner shortly, so I'm sure there'll be more conversation to be had then.
4: I love that. I'm just having dinner with Bruce Dickinson.
3: As you do.
4: As you do. So tell us a bit about your role then. What is your role on the Chinook Force?
3: So I'm a mechanical technician on the Chinook. I've been doing that for about 5 years now, in the Air Force for 6. You know, day to day is looking after this aircraft in any mechanical aspect you can think of. It's hard work. It's very sweaty, obviously, with the heat wave we've had. But it's a very rewarding job at the same time. And, you know, being responsible or partly responsible for such an aircraft is something I take huge pride in.
4: This weekend, we get to celebrate the Armed Forces community for Armed Forces Day. What does it mean to you?
3: It's very important. The military community is special. And to have that encapsulated in one week where it's solely about everybody within the military community is amazing. You know, I come from a military family, obviously military friends. It's important.
0: That was Natasha Renault chatting to aircraft specialist Class 1 technician Dan about meeting Iron Maiden frontman Bruce Dickinson at RAF Odium on Friday evening. And check out photos and videos of his visit to RAF Odium on the BFBS Aldershot Facebook page. Check it out. 16 minutes gone, 17 minutes now on the clock for the England-Panama match. Still goalless, although Panama just had a great chance to go through, but denied it was blocked by the England defence.

0: BB Rexha and Faithless, New Religion, Current Sound for you. Still Goldust, England, Panama, but in the other game in the Group L, it's Croatia 1, Ghana 0 after 35 minutes of that match. So both games are on at the same time. The final group matches before the knockout stage starts tomorrow. We'll go through the other matches wrong after midnight. We'll let you know about that very shortly. And here's a corking track you probably haven't heard in ages. 2 weeks in number one back in 1990. It's their debut hit, Snap with the Power.
1: Американская фирма Transceptor Technology приступила к производству компьютеров персональный спутник.

Charlie XCX Von Dutch. There's been a goal in the match and it's gone to England. Jude Bellingham displaying his shooting ability and sails into the back of the net. The ball.

Martin Jensen solo dance. So a couple of substitutions have gone on in the game, but this is a reaction in the Forks. It's a Gull and Penguin of the first goal going in for Jude Bellingham. Whoa, I can hear a little bit of booing going on there as well. But anyway, that's the action of the first goal. But there's been a second goal now for England. Harry Kane has done the business in the 67th minute in the back of the net. Burst in the box on the end of the whipped-in cross from Jude Bellingham and scores magnificently close range into the roof.

of the net. What a goal there for Harry Kane. 2-0 up. And some reaction in the Falklands. See, they're all very happy at the Gull and Penguin now, which is good news. Good news, but Spence is on for Kwanzaa, who's went off injured, and Maduka's on for Saka as well. So a couple of changes there by Thomas Tuchel. But 2-0 up England. Come on, lads. This is a lot better now, isn't it? A lot better. Nil predicted. Nil more. 3-0 to England. Let's see if that is going to be correct or not. Could well be now. They seem to be on form. Here's K-pop Demon Hunters, How It's Done.